It's after 5 o'clock. What's up? It's Doug Lazy. Hi to everybody working at jobsrus.com in West Sacramento. We're going to send you and the family to Disneyland again in 5 minutes. And while the clock's ticking, stream today's hits and yesterday's favorites. 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

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Next week's forecast, though, is going to be in the low 90s. So we still got way more hot than cold happening here in Sacramento.

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0: Along with many other veterans, military records were destroyed. Through the efforts of the congressman's office, I received very quickly a bronze medallion to affix to my father's grave marker. Thank you, Congressman Kevin Kiley.
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1: 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Just send a quick couple texts a day, listen for the keywords, and hey, got my ticket. It's anyone's chance. This is Yashar from Folsom, and I'm going to Disneyland.
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0: Mix 96, today's hits, yesterday's favorites. Good morning, I'm Randy. Well, the survey is out. How much money do we have to make now to have a median-priced home here in the U.S.? The average, and you know, California, we're always above average, $110,000. Now, come on. They say to live comfortably, and it's got to be more than that as far as I'm concerned.
1: Now

0: Mix 96, today's hits, yesterday's favorites. Good morning, I'm Randy. Well, the survey is out. How much money do we have to make now to have a median-priced home here in the U.S.? The average, and you know California, we're always above average, $110,000. Now, come on. They say to live comfortably, and it's got to be more than that as far as I'm concerned.
1: Now, a mixed experience like you've never had before.
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1: 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Now, seeing my grandson out on the water, it means everything to me. 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
2: I'm meteorologist Ophelia Young from the KCRA 3 Weather Center on this Friday morning. Today is a weather impact day for returning hot weather. Daytime highs in the foothills will range from upper 90s to low hundreds, and overnight lows will only drop to 70s. Get the latest forecast on the KCRA 3 News and the KCRA 3 app.
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Everyone's getting ready. But also something else you might want to think about doing this weekend if you're in the market for a new car. 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

96 Today's Hits, yesterday's favorite. See, I always thought it was the end of the year when you're supposed to be buying a new car, but the experts say actually August and September are some of the best times to buy a new car. So if you're in the market, maybe this weekend is the weekend to say yes to that new ride. Here's the reason why August and September is when they're moving all those last year models off, because, yeah, the 2027s are coming in. So if you're in the market for a car, August and September, pretty good time to buy. So say the experts. Mix 96.

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Next week, the Mixperience is back Tuesday through Thursday. And that frightful fun of Halloween time, the merriment of the holidays. Disneyland Resorts. We got 4 packs of tickets. And, of course, the keywords are going to be back next week starting Tuesday, 8 a.m. for the Mixperience. 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

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Appreciate you having us on Bright Lake Wealth Management in Roseville. 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
1: 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It's anyone's chance. 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

we know you want some fun this weekend, and there is plenty to do. 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

Mix 96, today's hits, yesterday's favorites. We're doing it. It's till noon, too. Backpacks for Sac with the Walmart Elk Grove Boulevard. That's right, we need your school supplies. The Sacramento County Sheriff's Activities League collecting the new school supplies. 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They don't do Trapper Keepers anymore. That was like, yeah, back in the day. Bring those school supplies and help out the kids. Backpacks for Sac till noon. 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
1: Benson Boone tomorrow night, the Golden One Center. You know he'll be doing his backflips. Can't wait for that. Mix 96, today's hits, yesterday's favorite. Still time to get to the Walmart on Elk Grove Boulevard. We're doing backpacks for Sacks. Still time to get us those school supplies, help out the kids to get ready to go back to school. You've got till noon with Mix 96.

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2: 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Not sure she even knew she did it. Gotta love it.

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Remember when your friends would say, don't Google your symptoms, like if you're sick or something? There's a new wellness survey that says 76% of Gen Z and 63% of millennials, they say they turn to AI as an initial source of health information before contacting a healthcare professional. Okay, so we're trusting the robots.

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3: Happy Friday from the KCRA 3 Weather Center. I'm meteorologist Ophelia Young. Weather continues to heat up, and today is a weather impact day for daytime highs in the upper 90s to low 100s. There will be little overnight relief. Get the latest forecast on the KCRA 3 News and the KCRA 3 app.
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you're having a great Friday. 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

party was at Walmart on Elk Grove Boulevard today. We're Mix 96. And a huge thank you to everybody who showed up for Backpacks for SAC. So many kids in need right here in our community are going to show up for the first day of school and have everything they need.

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2: Happy Friday from the KCRA 3 Weather Center. I'm meteorologist Ophelia Young. Weather continues to heat up, and today is a weather impact day for daytime highs in the upper 90s to low 100s. There will be little overnight relief. Get the latest forecast on the KCRA 3 News and the KCRA 3 app.
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I'm going to go walk real slowly through the produce fridge at Costco. 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
1: 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The Disney Magic is back next week, Tuesday, Wednesday, and Thursday. You're getting four packs of tickets to Disneyland when you're working with Mix 96.

the lessons I've learned. We've got a heat advisor in effect all weekend long. Look for triple digits here in Sacramento. We're Mix 96. And my weekend plans, aside from going to see Benson Boone tomorrow night at the Golden One Center, are just to hide out in the house and try to avoid becoming a rotisserie chicken because it's going to be hot out there. I'll smile.

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Friday. Thanks for hanging out with Today's Hits and yesterday's favorites on Mix 96. And there's a huge mystery in Orangeville right now. A lady there got the surprise of her life when she opened her toilet and found a 3-foot ball python hanging out inside of her toilet bowl. At first, she thought it was a prank until she saw it move. Then she knew it was real. She says the snake is friendly, so it's possibly a pet, and they're still looking for its owner. I bet you every single person in Roseville is giving their toilet the side eye right now. Love.

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1: 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It's anyone's chance. 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

today's hits and yesterday's favorites from Mix 96. And a big old shout out to the Citrus Heights PD. They just made a huge bust. They seized over 13 pounds of suspected fentanyl. That's enough for potentially 3 million lethal doses. That's roughly the population of Sacramento, San Francisco, Oakland, Fresno, and Stockton combined. So it's a huge win for that to be off of our streets.

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2: I'm Dirk Verdorn in the KCRA 3 Weather Center. Mainly clear tonight. Southwest winds 5 to 10 miles per hour with temperatures dropping off into the mid to upper 60s. Daytime highs tomorrow, triple digits in the forecast. Get the latest forecast on the KCRA 3 News and the KCRA 3 app.
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0: Melinda from Sacramento, and I'm going to Disneyland.
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Another location is supposed to be opening in the Elk Grove Costco Shopping Center, but they haven't announced when yet. It's been-

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